is it gonna get ya? Money don't love ya. Money don't love ya. 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Money don't love ya. Money don't love ya. Money don't love ya. Money don't love ya. Money don't love ya. Money don't love ya. It's nothing but paper, don't let it fool ya. Money don't love ya.

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We'll be back tomorrow at 1 a.m. Stay with us.

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2: 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Putting on the Ritz. 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Putting on the Ritz.

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0: 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With amazing grace, you walk and smile. They answer to your beck and call. 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
0: Everyone wants to know your name. Just like perfection.
2: Needs no correction.
0: Like no other.
2: Absolutely.
0: Just like perfection.
2: Needs no correction.

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1: Dance, brave, brave, brave, brave, brave, brave, brave, brave, brave, brave, brave, brave, brave, brave, brave, brave, brave, brave, brave, brave, brave, brave, brave, brave, brave, brave, brave, brave, brave, brave, brave, brave, brave, brave, brave, brave, brave, brave, brave, brave, brave, brave, brave, brave, brave, brave, brave, brave, brave, brave, brave, brave, brave, brave, brave, brave, brave, brave, brave, brave, brave, brave, brave, brave, brave, brave, brave, brave, brave, brave, brave, brave, brave, brave, brave, brave, brave, brave, brave, brave, brave, brave, brave, 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brave, brave, brave, brave, brave, brave, brave, brave, brave, brave, brave, brave, brave, brave

sing loud. My pockets deep, deep. I go all night long, long, long, long, long, like a machine.